0: Hier ist Radio Aktiv.
1: They say the holy water's watered down, and this town's lost its faith. Our colors will fade eventually, so if our time is running out,

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0: A pirate's life is so much fun.
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1: 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Don't call me a friend.